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0: radio won't even let me tell you the rest.

Well, here's my final serenade. 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Here's a picture that I saved for too long. Here's my credit card and keys, and the reason I won't find peace. 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
1: 60 minutes. Non-stop country.
2: Yeah. Juste de la musique que vous aimez.
1: 3600 secondes de country. En rafale.
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2: 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Yeah.
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